struggling to make things right. That's how a superhero learns to fly. Hit Radio Zlín.

Some of them have run away to the hills and have no shelter. No food. No one knows where they are.

realize that your mistake had a price. Oh, you threw it all away, 'cause you're the devil in disguise. Now would you ever realize the consequences of your lies?

September, 'cause music is my best friend. Won't you tell her to water the flowers? I wanna to remember, music is my best friend.